0: Vibes all round. Saturday Sounds with T.
1: Yes, it is your Saturday Sounds here with me, T. Welcome back onto the show. Just a bit after 1 o'clock for your Saturday afternoon. It is the 3rd of October 2026. How are you feeling, man? I hope you're having a sexy afternoon and not forgetting we are still in school holiday mode. Parents, caregivers, what is the go for this weekend? What is the go for the rest of the school holiday break? Hey, as always, 466 on the text line. Come on through. I've got a random story that came out of Fiji this week, which I will touch on very shortly. And to be honest, man, hearing the story, as serious as the story was, it made me laugh, man. It is something that you'd expect coming from the islands. And speaking of the islands, it is Tuvalu Language Week. Tengana Tuvalu, man. And hey, massive love going out to our Tuvaluans all over the world. We are back into the music. On Way's got a bit of old school Lisi.
2: 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Tell them watch me make it. Right now I know that.
1: Right now, man, gonna liven up the room with a bit of Bruno Mars. I just might. 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

watch me make it. Tell them, watch me make it. Right now I know they're hating, but I promise that they'll pay this shit. Watch me make it. Tell them, watch me make it. Right now I know they're hating, but I promise that they'll play this shit.

A bit of J King for your Saturday afternoon, 1:14 here on the beat of the Pacific. It is new FM. Yes, just getting you through all the way to 4 p.m. whether you're at work, at home, running some errands. Let me know what the go is. 466 on the text line. 2 o'clock. Don't forget, it is our backtrack hour. Nothing but the best old school beats to get you going. Like I'm telling you, man, this hour is solid as. And since it's my birthday, I thought, why not chuck on a couple of old school tracks to get you guys going? If you want to add to that playlist, as mentioned, 466 on the text line. Some big news coming out from the Auckland Blues camp. Yes, the man himself, Adi Salvea, is on a 1-year deal with the Blues starting next year. So hey, if you want to jump on that bandwagon, come on, man. Yes, for those that didn't know, I was a part of the Blues events team this year, their game day MC. Fingers crossed I get the gig again next year, but it is what it is. But hey, Adi Salvea at the Blues for 2027, jump on the bandwagon. On way, he's got some maoli. What a track, man. Talia Perez was special.

bit of flow. Recently deleted 125 here on the beat of the Pacific. It is New FM. Some random news coming out of Fiji, man. And, you know, as a Fijian myself, it just cracks me up when I hear stuff like this. But in Fiji, police have been investigating a rather expensive disappearing act. Nearly 53 kilos of a suspected drug haul have gone missing from a high court evidence vault, with some reportedly replaced by flour, salt, and sugar, worth more than 50 million Fiji dollars. And man, it is crazy. Six people are reportedly persons of interest, but imagine that, taking something, you know, which we all know is of high evidence after this drug haul, but at the same time replacing it with flour, salt, and sugar. And reading this, it really got me back some memories. It reminded me of when me and my cousins were young. I think we were about 16. My uncle had a bottle of Jim Beam in his cupboard. We drank that Jim Beam, and my uncle was away in Fiji on a holiday. Once we drank that Jim Beam, the

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But if you join Lomas Brown, Switchy will stay 137 here on the Beat of the Pacific. It is New FM. Ah, yes, I did mention it is my birthday, but man, today's going to be a pretty wholesome day for me and my family. Usually we'll go to dinner or go to lunch or just do something outdoors. But today I just thought, you know, I'll come into work. We had breakfast this morning at home. I thought just come into work, do my stuff on air. Once we get back home, we're going to make homemade pizzas, make some desserts and just play games and just a bit of karaoke at home just between myself, my wife and my kids. So today is a pretty much wholesome day for me. Like, I don't want anything big. I guess just having my kids and my wife around, that's the most important thing. Nothing too serious, man, but I'm excited though. I really am. If you are celebrating your birthday today, or if you know anyone that's turning, you know, special age or whatever that is, 466 on the text line. And not forgetting, 2 o'clock is our backtrack hour. Nothing but the best old school beats. If you want to add to their playlist, come through, man. I've got you sorted all the way through to 4 p.m. Hey, got some Donnell Lewis and Ricky O'Kay right now, but coming up just after that track, got an old school banger from J Boog and Peter Morgan.

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That was the Western guy. Drink it away. You're tuning into the Beat of the Pacific. It is New FM, 9 minutes away from 2 o'clock for your Saturday afternoon. I hope you're having a sicky hour wherever you are, whatever you may be up to. And you know what it means when it comes to 2 p.m., right? It's all about them old school beats. One solid hour of old school music, your backtrack hour to get you through your afternoon. And, you know, since it's my birthday, I thought, why not chuck a couple of, you know, my songs on the list? And if you're celebrating something big today, whether it's a birthday, whether it's something amazing, let me know on the text line 466 and we'll make that hour just about us. But more importantly, about our New FM listeners. 466 on the text line. We are getting straight back into the music. Got Swiss coming up in the next 4 minutes, just after this track from Mishan and Sam V, slowing us down with I Do, New FM.

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1: Yes, it is your Saturday Sounds here with me, T. Welcome back to the show. 4 minutes after 2 p.m. for your 3rd of October 2026. How are you feeling, man? Yes, halfway through our show. I hope you're having a sicky afternoon wherever you are, whatever you may be up to. Looking outside, the weather's okay. As I mentioned earlier, there's not much sun, it's not raining, but there is a bit of an overcast here on the south side of Auckland. Traffic is steady at the moment. If you are heading out of town, do take it easy. And don't forget, you can also check out the AA Roadwatch website for all the latest traffic updates, roadworks, all of their fun stuff around traffic. Not forgetting, we are closing on the first week of the school holidays. Parents, caregivers, what is the go for the second week of the schooling break? Here we are back into the music. On Ways, got some old school UB40. As you know, it is our backtrack hour, one solid hour of old school music. If you want to add to the playlist, 466 on the text line. Massive love gonna to Stan, the man. My brother, thanks so much for the love. Hey, this song is dedicated to you, man. It is Biddy McLean, Keep It Raining. It keeps raining. Let's go.

Some old school UB40 for your Saturday afternoon, 16 minutes past 2 o'clock here on the beat of the Pacific. It is new FM. Hey, if you're out in the south side of Auckland, let's say around Otara, the Girls Pacifica Youth Cup 2026 is going down, and that is for the grades under 13, under 14 and under 15. A bit of rugby league for your weekend. It kicked off yesterday. It finishes off tomorrow. Five nations going for their top title. Tonga, Samoa, Cook Islands, Niue and New Zealand Māori. Take the family, take the ainga, take the noise, and more importantly, take the pride. Happening at Ngati Otara Park here on the south side of Auckland. PYC Festival Girls 2026 Rugby League. Here we are getting straight back into the music. As always, man, cruising through your backtrack hour. Nothing but the old school stuff for you. And hey, back into it with Fiji. It's inspiration. Turn it up.

Yes, Nandrua, Be Your Man. What a track. 229. For your Saturday afternoon, it is the Beat of the Pacific. It is New FM. Hey, leagues, parade fans, guess what's going down in the next 2 weeks? The Rugby League World Cup. And, you know, at the moment, things are pretty quiet on this side of Auckland. But let's just say, as soon as next week comes around, then parades are going to start getting crazy. Then flags are going to start flying. And I'm telling you, man, there's going to be a whole heap of noise, especially here on the south side of Auckland. Yes, the Rugby League World Cup. I can see Tonga is having their first game against England. That is the 17th of October, 10:05 p.m. kickoff. I can't see Samoa's game yet. I'll have a look at that. But hey, Rugby League World Cup fever is coming very soon. So don't be surprised if you hear a whole heap of sirens, car horns beeping, flags flying. Just know Rugby League World Cup is on ways. Back into the music. We're going old school, Yandel Sisters. Let's go.

Damn, what a track. Take me back to the mid-2000s. 20 minutes away from 3 o'clock here on the Beat of the Pacific. It is New FM. Yes, man, just cruising you on by, making sure you're having a sicky afternoon. I'm starting to get a bit hungry. Yes, that is me, man. I'm feeling a bit peckish right now. However, we are getting straight back into the music, going through our old school hour. Yes, old school beats all the way through to 3 p.m. On way has got a bit of old school Jamo Jam in my VL. That song's a track. Got some J Boog, Common Kings. Right now, we're going back, man. It is Eve, New FM.

Yes, a bit of Sean Kingston, Beautiful Girl, 7 minutes away from 3 o'clock here in the Beat of the Pacific. It is New FM. Yes, still going through your old school hour. But hey, we are getting back into it right now. Some old school Addies and a Radnor with Getting Stronger. It's New FM.

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0: Yes, welcome on to the show. It is your Saturday Sounds here with me, T, just a bit after 3 o'clock for your 3rd of October 2026. How are you feeling, man? I'm feeling pretty pumped. I haven't been this pumped in a long time. Only because it's my first time back on air after 2 weeks. Life has been crazy busy, but as always, massive love going out to Boss Lady Tash for holding down the fort. Hey, 466 on the text line, come on through our final hour together to see us cruising through the hour. If there's anything you want to add, come through on the text line 466. If you are heading out of town over the next few days, because yes, we are still in the swing of school holidays, don't forget to check out the AA Roadwatch website for all your latest traffic updates and all of them traffic things. Back into the music, got some Misha and DJ Noise on Waze, but right now it's Party Next Door and Drake. This one's called Loyal. Turn it up, FM.

ground, Donna Lewis here in the beat of the Pacific. It is New FM. We are celebrating Tuvalu Language Week this week, but tomorrow kicks off Fijian Language Week, Madawa Nivosa Vakaviti. And next Saturday at Centre Park here in Auckland, it is the Fiji Day celebrations. Kicks off from 10 a.m. A whole heap of food, fun and entertainment for you and your vuvale. There's also a rugby sevens tournament happening at the same ground. Nothing better than watching a bit of Fijian sevens, man. Next week, Fiji Day celebrations at Centre Park here in Auckland. 10 a.m. kickoff. But I'm guessing 10 a.m. start, but a lot of people will be there early for the Fijian curry and the food, man. It's going down. New FM.

Janae Aiko, Kendrick, you're tuning into the Beat of the Pacific. It is New FM. Hey, some random news coming out of Newcastle today. Several people have been injured after a car crashed into a crowd of Newcastle Knights supporters in Newcastle this morning. The fans had gathered at Wall's End to farewell the Knights team bus ahead of tomorrow's NRL Grand Final.

Jackson Owens, Now Forever. You're tuning into New FM. Yes, man. A bit of David Dallas coming up in the next 3.5 minutes. 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

your sun and water with Soar. You're tuning into New FM. Yes, coming up in the next 3.5 minutes, got an old school local banger from Sons of Zion and Aradna. But I hear something in the background. Ah, that is my cue. I've got to go, man. I am out, skis. Enjoy the rest of your afternoon. Stay blessed this week. The Uso Danny Tusitala should be in tomorrow morning. If not, Boss Lady Tash will be here holding down your Sunday morning. I'm out, man. Fire.

show. Feel it take off, get and go. Run these games up the score, more and more. These boys ain't one on one. Hits on hits, back to back, count my stacks. Finna pack my green and gold. For the game, the fame, still the same. 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

0: 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I couldn't grasp it. I never understood it. It's never that simple.
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0: 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I couldn't grasp it. I never understood it. It's never that simple.
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1: 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And I've been doing this for mad years, paying dues. 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

0: 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I couldn't grasp it. I never understood it. It's never that simple.
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0: 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I couldn't grasp it. I never understood it. It's never that simple.
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0: I always wondered why Latour said it was him versus the world. I couldn't grasp it. I never understood it. It's never that simple.
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0: Listen, beautiful, fine ladies in the building. 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
1: 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Yo, my girl, suck in your waistline.

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1: Man, it's ridiculous. I got you so delirious. Kiss me through the phone while I lick you just like licorice. I'm Hov back in 96 and you can be my Sasha Fierce. Baby, you so sexy. I love the way them jeans.

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8: Good morning, ladies and gentlemen. You're now chilling with Danny Tusitala here on your Sunday Sesh show. And first of all, happy Fijian Language Week. Happy Fijian Language Week. Nisan Bulavanaka. Shout out to all my Fijian brothers and sisters out there. And shout out to all the Fijian Warriors that I've played footy against throughout those years. I got to tell you that they're the most nicest people off the field. And then when you play them on the field, they change. Changes. But, you know, it's a week to celebrate our Fijian brothers and sisters. And to those that are drinking cover, make sure we're sensible. Also, it's the first week of Daylight Savings, and it's been an awesome, awesome week. Because, you know, for those of us that finish work late and that are on the grind, it's nice to get out there on the roads and run around in daylight. So happy first week of Daylight Savings. And also, happy World Animal Day. So shout out to all the animal lovers out there. Coming up on the show, I want to talk about this PYC competition and just the amount of talent that's going on down here, down the road here in Otara. So we'll talk about that coming up on the show after the music. We've got Easter Dean, I Love You, featuring Chris Brown here on UFM. The

Jesus Tala here on your Sunday sesh. And before the break, I was talking about the PYC that's going on, and my girl's playing in this the Fitu Samoa under 13s here down in Otara, Scorpions. And you know, I gotta say that the field is amazing, the setup is amazing, and just the whole weekend has been amazing, just to see these young athletes go head to head. And it's, you know, quite competitive for under 13s grade and 14s, 15s. And you know, I think it's just awesome to see cultures all come together and compete in a game that we all love. And just seeing all the talent that's out there, it's unreal. And you know, I can say that, you know, the girls have caught up to the boys. You know, the skill set, the aggression, just everything about the girls' game watching over the last couple of days has been amazing. And I'm excited to see the girls go into the finals today, later on today at 12:30, going up against the Maldives, the Aotearoa Maldives. So, you know, I'm looking forward to watching the girls go to work. It's just awesome to see the girl put on the colours of the blue jersey, and just to go out there and represent our culture, our heritage, and our family. And you know, I think it's a lot bigger than the footy game, and it's a lot bigger than league. So, you know, just to have them out there playing the game that they love and doing it alongside some of their good mates, you know, it's awesome to see. And as a parent, I think that's all you want for your kids, is just to watch them embrace their cultures and embrace just, you know, their God-given talent. So, you know, shout out to those organisers putting it on for the young ones, and just to be able to provide that opportunity for them is unreal. So shout out to all of you guys, and also shout out to all the parents out there, you know, showing up in numbers and support, obviously on Friday as well. Now, knowing a lot of parents had to take Friday off, it's crazy, man, it's tough. And just to see the support Friday, Saturday, and, you know, hopefully today, win or lose, you know, just proud of the girls' efforts, and just all the girls that have prepared themselves to come and play in a competition like this, you know, where it is quite competitive, eh? So, you know, I think I've found myself a few times giving the stare that we talked about last week. But, you know, in saying that, all the best to the teams going into the finals today. I know there's one game to go, and you know, win or lose, we're proud of our girls. So keep supporting our girls, you know. So after that, we're going to party. No, Jackson. No party for the young ones. Back to the music. We go.

Beat of the Pacific. You're now chilling with Danny Tustala here on your Sunday Sesh show. And I want to talk about, what was your first mobile phone? What was the one thing you miss about your old school phones? Because recently, for those that don't know, there's an iPhone 18. And my sister just bought an iPhone 18. And obviously the features are all the same, but the camera work on it is crazy. It's almost like you're carrying around like one of those content creator cameras just on an iPhone, you know. So the iPhone 18 is pretty similar to all the other 18 iPhones, but I guess the camera work is a lot more, I don't know, more cinematic, I guess. But it got me thinking about the phones that we used to have, the phones where we've come from. And one phone that I can, you know, vividly remember is my Nokia.

What was your first mobile phone and what was the one thing you missed about your old school phones? Also, someone said ringtones as well. So text on through 466, let me know. So we're going back to the music. We've got General Fire. Crazy.

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Back to you, featuring Vanda here on New FM, the beat of the Pacific. You're now with Danny Tisala here on the Sunday Set Show. And just before the break, I was talking about what was your first mobile phone, or what's something you miss about your old school phones? Because just recently, my sister obviously just bought an iPhone 18, which is crazy because I think I'm still on iPhone 11. It's humble. But I think the biggest difference with the iPhone 18 is just the camera work. And it's pretty much carrying around one of those content cameras in your pocket, hand-sized phone. So I asked the question, I asked you, what was your first mobile phone? And what was the one thing you missed about your old-school phones? And some texts has come through here on the text line 466. One here I think we can all relate to is, I miss the battery life. You could go for days without charging it. I think everyone knows that phone is the Nokia. That is the Nokia. Hands down, Nokia or Motorola. Another one here, Snake. I spent hours playing that game. That's obviously the Nokia phone again. Last one here is, I miss phones being indestructible. You could drop a Nokia and on the... You could drop a Nokia on the floor and it wouldn't get damaged. Nowadays, drop the phone and $300 to fix a little chip screen. I feel your pain. I think I was in a... long story short, I was in a car accident and I had a Nokia phone at the time. The only thing that survived was the Nokia phone and obviously myself. So, you know, shout out to Nokia. You know, hopefully you guys bring out some phones in the near future. Well, someone let me know. Are there still Nokias around? If there is, get at me, let me know so I can purchase one. And if you have to pay $300 to fix your screen, I think just let your screen crack all the way until you fix it. Yeah. So shout out to all the phones, iPhone 18, you know, for those that can afford it, Saturday, if not, Afterpay. Back to the music, we've got Nia Smith here on UFM.

0: Danny Tositala.
1: Yes, good morning, grand rising to all you beautiful human beings. Beautiful. Beautiful is crazy. Yes, good morning. Welcome back to the Sunday Shosh here. Shosh. You know what? The English is not Englishing today. Welcome back to the show here, Sunday Session. Danny Tositala is your boy. Yes, it's a great morning today because it's the Sabbath day, right? And also, happy Fijian Language Week. So, Nisan Bulan Vanaka. And shout out to those that are getting up and getting ready for church. You know, hopefully, if you are listening, make sure to pray for me. It's been a long week. It's been a tough week. No, it isn't. We've got a lot to talk about. We've got to obviously talk about the Roosters and the Knights tonight. Obviously, it's not the two teams I support, but we're going to talk about that. But also, we're going to talk about the big news that are coming out of the Blues camp and also the All Blacks team naming for the Bledisloe Cup. And we haven't lost the Bledisloe Cup in 30-plus years, so you know it's going to be an exciting time in the next couple of weeks. But before that, we're going to get straight back into the music with the Uso, Lappi Mariner, Island Girl, here on UFM, the B.

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0: I always wondered why Latour said it was him versus the world. I couldn't grasp it. I never understood it. It's never that simple.
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Dinah Jane, heard it all before here on New FM, the beat of the Pacific. You're now with Danny Tistala here on the Sunday Sesh. And a couple of months ago, I borrowed my sister's Visa card to put some gas in my car. And it went missing for a couple of months. And just recently, a couple of days ago, they found the card. But it wasn't in one piece, it was in two pieces. It came out of the, I think it went in the washing machine and then came out of the dryer. And then for some reason it was stuck outside my pants. And then obviously they found it, asked me if this is the card. And I said, nah, I gave you your card. I think that's someone else's card. And obviously put the two pieces together and it, yeah, had her name on the Visa card. So, but I fully believed that I gave it back. I think I wholeheartedly believed that I had the card. And I returned it as soon as I got back home. But, I guess I didn't return it and it was turning in the washing machine and the dryer. So, you know, I want to ask you, have you ever borrowed something from someone and either broken it, lost it, or completely forgotten to return it? Let me know on the text line 466. Going back to the music.

DJ Noise here on UFM, the beat of the Pacific. You're now with Danny Tustella here on your Sunday sesh. And before the break, I was talking about borrowing something. Well, borrowing something from someone and you've either broken it, lost it, or forgotten to give it back. And just recently, I forgot to give my sister's card back a couple months ago. And just recently, in the last couple of days, she found it. But found it in my pants from the washing. And, you know, I fully convinced myself that I gave it back months ago. So my poor sister had to go and get a new card maybe like days after I said I gave it back to her and she thought she lost it. So I asked you, have you ever borrowed something from someone and either broken it, lost it, or completely forgotten to return it? And I got a few texts here on the text line 466. And I've definitely borrowed something, damaged it, and just hope they wouldn't ask. And I think that's what a lot of people do. Just hope, just don't give it back. Another one here, I always forget to return things. If you don't ask for it, I assume you don't need it. I think a lot of people can relate to that. When you're borrowing someone's clothes or shoes or even cars or even motorbikes and objects, if they don't ask for it, you're pretty much showing them you don't need it or you don't want it. Last one here, I once borrowed my sister's clothes and they somehow became a part of my wardrobe permanently. Yeah, I think I heard Tash talk about that before, saying she borrowed clothes and kept the clothes permanently in her wardrobe. So to those that are borrowing things, make sure you give it back the way you found it. Yeah. Or just don't borrow it all, just go buy your own clothes, Tash. Back to the music. We got Brad Damon Band, Keep On Moving, here on UFM.

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2: Yes, good morning. Good morning, ladies and gentlemen. You're with Danny Tsitala here on the Sunday Sesh. And happy Fijian Language Week. Nisan Buli Vanaka. Shout out to all my Fijian brothers and sisters out there. And also, happy World Animal Day. So shout out to all the animal lovers out there. I don't have an animal. So if anyone wants to give me a dog, feel free. I think our family haven't had a dog since my dad. Nah, you know what? We won't go there. Coming up, I want to talk about the Roosters and the Knights and what's going on in the All Black camp, but also the news coming out of the Blues camp. So we'll talk about that after the break. But here's Charlie Puth, Beat Yourself Up here on UFM, the Beat of the Pacific.

Kayla, Nature of Love here on UFM, the beat of the Pacific. You're now with Dennis Tustala here on the Sunday Sesh. And tonight, the NRL Grand Final between the Roosters and the Knights. I don't know who you're going for, but I think I'll be jumping on the Knights bandwagon for tonight, just because Caelan Pong is playing for the Kiwis later on this year, so I'm excited to see that. And obviously the Bro Phoenix Crossland missing out the Grand Final, and I think he'll miss 3 games of the World Cup. So, you know, hopefully we'll see him back out there soon, but looking forward to watching this final. Obviously it's not my two teams, but love it, you know, NRL Grand Final, as you know. I think for the Knights to go from Wooden Spoon to the Grand Final, I think it's an amazing achievement in itself. Also, big news coming out of the Blues camp, Ari Sevilla signing with the 09, baby, let's go. So I guess we're going to have all the bandwagon Blue supporters jump back on the wagon. All the ones that supported Moana. Nah, jokes. So, welcome to the Bro Ari Sevilla. Obviously, he was in the 09 when he was off Moana, but he's in the real 09 team now. Let's go. Up the Blues, baby. And obviously, the All Blacks naming their squad for the Bledisloe Cup test matches coming up on October the 10th. First test match in Auckland at Eden Park in the Garden of Eden. And obviously, welcome back to Shannon Frizzell, who's just come back from Japan, playing really well for Tasman, and obviously got the call-up, which we probably need him. We need a bit of size, need a bit of grit. And a few players that are missing out due to injury, obviously Ruben Love, Patrick Tupulotu, skipper Ari Sevilla, Luke Jacobson, Anton Leonard-Brown, Billy Proctor, Caleb Clark, and Ollie Norris. That's a few that's a lot of names missing out on the Bledisloe Cup due to injury. Well, wishing all those boys speedy recovery, and no, wishing the ABs all the best for the Bledisloe Cup, and obviously, yeah, for this championship. And hopefully we get some dubs and get one back on South Africa, that's for sure. But back to the music, we've got Amu the MC locked in featuring Staliano here on UFM, the beat of the Pacific.

Touch featuring Siona Toki here on UFM, the beat of the Pacific. It's your boy Danny Tustala here on your Sunday sesh. And I want to talk about, have you ever told your child to toughen up or to push through the pain only to find out later they're actually injured? Because there's been a few times where obviously my kids are playing sport, and there was an incident where my daughter kept complaining about her hammy, saying, "Oh, my hammy's tight there, my hammy." I was like, "Shh, just push through it. Is it broken? Then push through it." And then only to find out, yeah, she had a grade tier 1 hamstring strain. So I don't know if that's how you say it, but yeah, she had a tier 1 hamstring strain on her leg. And yeah, obviously we got it all rehabbed and fixed up, but I think we need to listen to our children. We need to listen to our kids, you know. And it got me thinking, I'm sure there's a lot of parents out there that can relate to telling the kids to harden up, toughen up. As I saw and also talk about it on the socials, about not listening to his son, only to find out he had a burst appendix. So, you know, obviously got that treated. But I want to ask you, have you ever told your child to toughen up or to push through the pain only to find out they were actually injured? Let us know on the text line 466. Straight after the music, we got Kawhi, Sincerely here on UFM, the beat of the

Western Guy, Little Red Number, here on UFM, the beat of the Pacific. You're now with Danny Twistala here on the Sunday Sesh. And I talked about, have you ever told your child to toughen up or push through the pain, only to find out later they were actually injured? So I find myself lately, I've been telling my kids to push through the pain, and they only to find out they have been badly hurt. But I asked you, and you text on through to 466. Here, I've got a few here. One here says, yes, I thought they were just trying to get out of training. They found out they were actually injured. Yep, that sounds about right. Another one here, definitely, I grew up with the walk it off mentality, so that's what I told my kids to. I think that's my one. That's my mentality. If it's not broken, you got to walk it off. If you can walk, you can run. Last one here I've got. My son kept saying his leg hurts, and I kept telling him to push through and be tough. Turned out he had a fractured foot. I think those parents need some counselling and need help. So, moral of the story, guys. Make sure we're listening to our kids. If they say they're hurt, get it checked out. All right, end of the day, you want to make sure your kids have all their bones and can walk in a straight line. But shout out to all the parents that are giving the tough mentality, walk it off mentality, because there's not many of that around anymore. Back to the music. One of my favorites from Rhea, Over You, here on UFM, the beat.

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2: Shout out to all
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2: My sexy, beautiful, fine ladies in the building. 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
1: Hey, hey, hey. 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
1: Yo, who speaks?
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1: Nah, same old Uso. Just kicking back, eh? Just been thinking about our people a lot lately, you know?
2: Word, Uso. I know what you mean, but you know what?
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1: This is Unbelievable Knock. It's Danny Tsitala here on your Sunday sesh. And yes, it is Happy Fijian Language Week. So shout out to all the Fijian brothers and sisters out there. No doubt, all the cover will be drunk this week because I'll be having a bit of a cover myself this week. Also, the NRL Grand Final is going down tonight. So feel free to jump on our socials on Instagram at New FM to see who's going for who. I know I'll be going for the Knights just because they're the underdogs. And I'm not a big fan of the Roosters. So I hope to see the Knights. Whether they win or lose, I think it's a win in itself that they've made it this far. And they put Cleary in off. Nah, jokes. So shout out to the Knights and the Roosters. Let's go. NRL Grand Final. Make sure to tune in and support whoever you're supporting. It don't matter. It's that time of the year. And also, happy... Wait, what is it? World Animal Day. Shout out to all the animal lovers out there. Make sure to look after your pets. Make sure you register them so you don't get... Nah. I'll be taking you through to your lunch break on this last hour. So let us know if you got any song requests on the text line 466. Let us know. There's no fam. We'll rock the vibes and the energy today. Back to the music. We've got Teddy Riley. Is it good to you here on

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You're now with Danny Tustala here on your Sunday sesh. 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Back to the music. We got Montel Jordan. Get it on tonight here on UFM, the beat of the Pacific.

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You've been chilling with myself, Danny Tutela, here on the Sunday Sesh. And also, don't forget it's Happy Fijian Language Week. So shout out to all the Fijians. And also, catch the crew this week, the Morning Shack crew. Jazz will be covering Gabby for the next couple of weeks with Riggs and producer Louis. And also the English is Englishing right now. Also, Tash will be on the new daily, and The Rush is back together. We'll see you, Henry. So catch them throughout this week. But also, the new Nights Mix show as well. DJ Al Goody from Wednesday to Friday, 6 p.m. to 9 p.m. He'll catch you on your night shift and bring the vibes and the energy, old school and new school and everything in between. So it's been a great morning. I'll be heading off to Otara to watch my girl play the finals against the Aotearoa Maldives at 12:30. So catch you guys. Thank you for chilling with me this morning. Catch me same time next week if I get to come back. So let's go. Back to the music. Blue Cantrell, Hit 'Em Up style here on your

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